0: Why is your music so violent and misogynistic? Don't you think that it promotes violence and objectifies women as being sexual objects?
1: It's a fictional representation of my life. If people try to emulate what I rap about, why does that make me guilty? Nobody blames Bruce Willis for all the people he killed in Die Hard. What about Denzel? Nobody blames him for all the kilos he sold in American Gangster. Or all the money stolen in the world so far. Nobody blames Robert De Niro just because he did that in Heat. Anyway, enough with the stupid questions if I rap what I live or if I live what I rap about. I just appreciate what life offers me and make movies. And I'm about to release my masterpiece.
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Jimmy B, family first. Catch your bodies, catch your bodies.

Yeah, hey, yeah. 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I don't give a shit about anybody.

0: Cai sozinho.
1: Those that don't appreciate life do not deserve life. Deserve life. Deserve life. Deserve life. Deserve life. Deserve life. Deserve life. Deserve life. Deserve life. Hip Hop Rádio, 24 horas por dia, 7 dias por semana. Aqui vais ouvir o melhor hip hop nacional. Fica ligado.

0: What is it about society that disappoints you so much?
1: Oh, I don't know. Is it that we collectively thought Steve Jobs was a great man, even when we knew he made billions off the backs of children? Or maybe it's that it feels like all our heroes are counterfeit. The world itself is just one big hoax. Spamming each other with our running commentary bullshit masquerading as insight. Our social media faking as intimacy. Or is it that we voted for this? Not with our rigged elections, but with our things, our property, our money. It's anything new. We all know why we do this. Not because Hunger Games once makes us happy, but because we want to be sedated. Because it's painful not to pretend. Because we're cowards. Fuck society.

0: king. And sit right over here.
1: We don't understand.
2: No, we don't understand. We don't understand. We don't want to talk to you.
0: I don't even like
2: you. We don't understand. We don't want to talk to
0: you. You heard?

To make a long story longer, going back to your question, the world has changed. What is our role as a man? Society is forcing success down our throat, comparative success down our throat. You know, so we all want to be followed. No, you know, we all want to lead, I should say. We're willing to do anything to be influential.

0: Yeah, huh, yeah.
1: Chucky B.
0: Number one, number one. Okay. Number one, number one.

0: In the beginning,
1: God created.
0: God created
1: the heaven and the earth.
0: The heaven and the earth.
1: And God said,

0: meu tecido.
1: If you don't wake up in the morning and look at the mirror and say you're the greatest and you're the one, then what are you? I know you can't wake up in the morning and look in the mirror and say I'm number two. You can't say I'm all right. Nah, we the best. You know what I'm saying? That's what it is.

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There's no amount of money that will ever make you stop if money is what you care about. You'll keep going.

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1: What? Capô? The good? Yeah, the niggas shook good, so sorry. What? No, capô.

0: You just tell me, what can I do for you?
1: It's a very personal, very important thing.
0: Just want to make sure you're ready, brother.
1: Here it is. Show me the money.

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That's the only language that should be coming out of your mouth. That ain't happened yet. Why are you trying to play me for a sucker handing me that chump change? Business bad? Fuck you. Pay me. 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Fuck you. Pay me. 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Fuck you. 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

0: The producers pledge that they will produce only recordings which will contribute to your musical enjoyment and successfully meet your high-quality standards.
1: Every man has his techniques, and they're all different. And when you know mine, you'll be dead.